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0: Clear, I see one. 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So I just want to make sure I got the right one. Briggs, 79, question.

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0: 75, 38, 931. 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
1: Hey, firm. 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

0: 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How do you copy?
1: Johnson, please re-identify and go ahead.
0: This is TAA Alpha 5. We are inbound to your facility with a 47-year-old female patient. Chief complaint today is going to be fever, chills, and some chest pressure. Patient stated that the fever and chills started last night. She stated she just got very cold and having the chills. Initially, prior to our arrival, family stated they checked her temperature. It was 103.4. However, once we checked it with our oral thermometer, it was 99.6. She does complain of some chest pressure as well as the chills. This time, patient's vital signs are all within normal limits. Her last blood pressure is 147 over 76. 147 over 76, pulse rate of 100, which corresponds with a sinus attack on the monitor without any ecstasy. She's currently sitting 100% on 3 liters of, check that, 2 liters of oxygen, which she wears at home at 2 liters as well. Her blood glucose level was 247. I've attempted one IV without success. And if you ever require anything further, we should be there in approximately 15 or 20 minutes.
1: Station 10, please respond. Camp Grayling, pick up point Sierra 5-05, two patients, smoke inhalation, RP is gathering further info and we'll call back. 2021. Nothing further, room on arrival, please notify of any patient changes, once and clear.
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0: 我叫 Waskiewicz, W-A-S-K-I-E-W-I-C-Z. First of William Common, middle of James Common, James William Waskiewicz, male, 10-3-2006.
2: I'll be in a Golden State van before a removal.
0: Clear.
2: And 7531, no concern for weapons. I'll still work on finding you back up.
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0: cancellation page for Camp Grayling. Cancellation, Camp Grayling, 5 Sierra, transporting themselves, 2024.
1: Okay, firm looks like it. Clear, I'll run them out and jump in. Central 7538, you can show us out.
2: Three, good job.

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1: 15, clear of the warrant.
0: Copy that, and 15, we 45, 26 has traffic for you.
1: Okay, go ahead.

0: 2-3-8, we're clear enough. 10-0-7538. Can you copy a file?
1: Abram, go ahead.
0: Last of Jordan Commons, first of Matthew Commons, middle of Edward Commons. Date of birth is 4-25-1972.
2: Your victim down here, her dad's coming to pick her up from EJ.
3: Yeah.
2: That's all right with you?
3: That's perfect. Thank you.
4: Well, a little bit more to the story.
0: We're out of them. You can just drum the call screen, please.
1: Favor.
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1: 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I can back 7531 out.

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0: Did you guys say it was nil, no, no wants, no petitions or anything like that?
1: Does have a 9204 and discharged MDOC, valid ops, no wants.
0: Okay, thank you.

0: Are you able to run out this Robert Bruce if you got a file for him somewhere? Just in case he is there when we show up.
1: OSC with him, and he is on either felony probation or parole with Megan Johnson. If you think he's going to be there, I would recommend giving her a call before you get there.
0: Well, she just says he's been kicked off the campground, but he might be there, so.
1: Last time he did that.

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1: Thank you much.
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1: 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Working through some things. Thanks.
0: We're all set.

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1: Can you put me on a follow-up at 1911 Seneca Street?
0: Okay.
1: For advice, I'll leave you in contact over the phone. Central 946, copy direct.
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0: Hey, from, we'll be in route.
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0: Kafka EMS, responding party 312150, Grand Cal Road, crosses of Lund Road, southwest on Ramsey Road. They have a 78-year-old female there who was riding a small child's motorbike. She fell off and believed to have dislocated her shoulder. Let's clear 2051.
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2: Me in 3905, I just took a phone call from the Cal Ho. They apparently have a highly intoxicated male that

0: just left there. They tried to offer him some assistance. So intoxicated that he couldn't walk correctly out the door. Apparently he's sitting outside in front of the Capitol, black shorts, maroon shirt, has a cane. He apparently urinated on the side of the building.
1: Central 7232, you can show me an route to this 3905.
2: 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Good evening, in service on the left. 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

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Just advise you, we'll be transporting this mail somewhere in Kalkaska. We'll let you know when we're back.

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1: Is this the property owner calling?
0: Negative. This is a well-to-do passerby.
1: Clear. I'll be out.
2: George P5, we're going to have you back out once you do get your life test. Appreciate you guys.

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0: Mackinac 3, confirm flight request. 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
1: Roger. Mackinac Island to Traverse City. We're going to be a turn down due to weather with the smoke.
0: Copy that. 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
1: I'll be giving a courtesy ride from Calho to the roadway. 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
0: 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Again, that's 9-11 of 95.
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0: Helmet 3, have a confirmed request for Grayling County Scene. 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
0: Clear. 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
1: Clear, all set.

2 on the area, Blair Town Hall 37, headed westbound. White pickup, license plate Edward Tom Zebra 3905. Driving erratic, almost hit an oncoming vehicle head on. Just clear 2320.

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0: South, I'm going to try to catch up.
1: 6-8 clear, Nashville, and northbound on Parlow.
0: Copy that. Looks like you're going to vehicle northbound, possibly just turned on to 80.
1: Possibly turned on to 80.

0: 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What was the color of that vehicle again?
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0: 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Approximately a 1 hour ETA with a level 2 trauma, pelvis crush injury, 28-year-old male patient. I'm just giving you a heads up on the trauma. Don't have good set of vitals. Blood pressure is 150 over 65. Pulse 76. Normal sinus on the monitor, 100% SpO2. Also requesting ketamine for pain.
1: Mechanism of injury.
0: Mechanism of injury is a crush injury. Crushed between two Humvees. This is a military incident.

0: until 3905 is clear.
1: Jay Claire.
0: 48 Central, I'll be clear. The blue Ubers will be moving quickly here.
1: Clear. Thank you, 48. Appreciate it.
0: Oh, no, thank you, guys.
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0: 7538. You say she made off with Crown Royal shooters.
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0: Okay, look at one in the passenger seat.
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1: Go ahead.
0: Last of Terry, Tom, Edward, Robert, Yellow. First of Kelsey, King, Edward, Lincoln, Sam, Ida, Edward. Middle of Janae, that is John, Adam, Nora, Edward, Ida, George, Henry. Date of birth is 4/24/1990.
1: Affirm.
2: Stand by. Parked in Wild Bill, he went on foot to Shell, probably get some. I'm going to sit behind him while you guys get checked in.
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2: Alright, I'm just going to kind of watch, make sure he leaves.
5: Both same Baton Rouge address, one expiration of 2031 and one of 2029, but both seem to be valid.
0: Okay, clear. You can just throw in the file. I'm sorry, in the call. I'd appreciate it.
5: Clear. And no wants.

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1: South Carolina plate 389, boy Sam Zebra. We're in the parking lot of Chick-fil-A, it's a white Mazda. Watch Chick-fil-A.

0: Sands from 934.
1: Go ahead.
0: You said that was an Arizona plate?
1: South Carolina.
0: Clear, thank you.

0: transport as many people.
1: That complaint that was handled via TX, I just advised her to cover options and then just let us know if anything happens with the vehicle tonight, so.

0: Altitude 2, Bahar, with a VP of 133 over 86. Patient has not needed any payments on the way over. Has not had any complaints of dizziness or any new symptoms from head injury. We'll be arriving at your facility in roughly 10 minutes.
1: Travel 9, clear last.
2: 001.

0: the address where she's at, but she said she was calling about Eric and Abigail for loud fighting sounds.
1: Wow. Okay. Okay. 5-2, can you go meet with her?
2: Affirm.
0: And 5-2, be advised, when I asked her for her specific address, she gave me a number that doesn't exist on that street and then hung up. So I'm trying to call her back now.
2: Clear.
1: 1-4-3-1, if you get her back on the line, can you ask her what she drives?
0: 31 clear.

0: from Frederick Chief Chew. Over.
1: Did you say she has her cell phone, just needs wallet?
2: Hey, firm.
1: She has her phone. 33, she has credit cards in her wallet. Check out her purse if you could maybe find it.

0: 418 Maverick. Approximately 28 patients, all poisoning, occurred in the field, both of which are ANO. And talking with responders, you guys are currently assessing patients. I have Crawford Alpha 2 arriving on scene any minute now, and we will go ahead and get our other unit started. Thank you.
1: Test 963. That's a 3. Okay, thanks, Al. Have a good night.

0: firefighter VMS. You've been requested to staff all ambulances. Staff all ambulances and head to Camp Grayling, building 418M to assist with multiple patients, seals.
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1: Is this the signal they're going to continue to use what you heard, or do we need to switch to another one?
2: Pre-scheduling.
1: I have you on our west channel in the car. I'm going to switch channels to see if they're using another one.
2: West Sioux from Crawford Loops.

0: Yeah. I have 2 units en route from Manson in the Wexford area. I got an ALS and a BLS heading your way as well.
1: Copy that. I have one of our medics out there for fire that can jump on that BLS ring.
0: I copy.
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2: Yeah, Munson, Calcasco 40 Alpha 2 giving you a trauma alert update. 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Pulse, normal sinus on the monitor at 79. Patient is alert. 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And we're doing well. Do you require anything further?
3: What was the mechanism of injury?
2: The mechanism of injury was the same as last time. It was a crush injury between two Humvees.
3: Any loss of consciousness?
2: Negative. 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Still alert.
3: Do you have the speed on the vehicle?
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0: This is Crawford Soup. Go ahead, MedCom. Bunting Greeling has been advised of the current situation. They are asking we procure a digital finger probe for CO. They said the nearest Munson facility that has one is Cadillac. They say anything under sub 10, they will not treat. Anything over 10, they can accommodate up to 10 of those patients at this time.
1: Copy that. I'm going to give you a DI.
0: Copy.

0: 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Are we significantly closer to 302?
1: 304, copy. I will go ahead and get it built and dropped on you.

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2: We have a confirmed flight request. You shall avoid the Traverse City. Shall avoid Traverse City.
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0: you, go ahead.
1: 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Could you drop another number on them, please?
2: Central 7538, copy ending.
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1: Alpha Central.
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me llamo el textil. Okay, Bravo 160's monitor has the SpCO2 sensor. I have two with me, so we have a total of three headed that way. Do we have a dedicated channel at all that we can get on?

0: 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Sorry, we're bad reception. Like, can we notify Oswego Hospital and possibly West Branch just in case they ended up getting any patients from this?
1: Affirm, I'll get on TX with them now.

And it's going to be at Op Palace, 915 North River Road, 915 North River Road. For a private call, 78-year-old male, just watched Peach that is bleeding. Hello. Updated room number is going to be Madonna Hall, room 126, bed 1.

0: Following. 11 is transporting to Munson. Okay, Beth. We went off from Port Deck 26.
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0: Copy that. Thank you. Maria 4. Alpha 4. Transferring to Munson. Roger.

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0: 301 Prairie 7 call. 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Sorry, the TNK was just ran. You'll have an IV lock when you get there.
1: Monroe.

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72-year-old male there fell off his bike, possible wrist and head injury. Best way of access is Toronto Bay Drive, Turtle Creek, and take the first left going towards the gas station. 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Do you respond to 142?

0: 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Central, 40 Alpha 4.
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0: We are clear of Munson, and can you give us our run number?
1: And 2325. Straight clear Munson.
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0: Do we have a better description of the location?
1: Right as dispatch, pulling the main entrance, the driveway that goes back towards the market. And the subject is halfway out of.
2: Rescue 1. Transporting to Munson.

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0: South Long and just south of Eastwood Shore Drive. 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It's a black Jeep. That plate's going to be 9033 Mary 5. Clear.
1: Bound for a male riding a bicycle. All our clothing, RP almost hit him. RP be seen. Clear. 28.
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0: 311.
3: We got a small single story structure. Nothing showing at this time. Got the resident meeting assessment in the driveway. He's 306F command at this time.
0: We forgot to mark on scene. We've been on scene for approximately 15 minutes and we are en route to Munson.
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0: Mencia. Frame MR Alpha 3 is level 2 trauma alert. This is Munson, go ahead.
1: Good evening, Munson. En route to you is a 72-year-old male, separated from his electric scooter at some point, possibly within the last hour. He was found down on casino property by security. Highway 808, so kind of unknown on all the details here, but C2 is going pretty fast. Does have a pretty good size hematoma on the right front of his forehead with a laceration approximately 200 long, bleeding his controls. Does have a few abrasions on his arms and hands. Denies that he had pain, neck pain, anything else with that forehead. Answering questions appropriately, he had quite a bit to drink tonight, and we've got a blood pressure currently of 132 over 77, heart rate of 76, and setting at 100% on room air respirations, about 16 to 18 non-labors. We do have him in a seat collar per protocol, does seat no blood thinners. Unless you have anything further, we should be to your facility in about 15 minutes.
0: Nothing further. Room on arrival. Please notify of any patient changes. Munson clear.
1: We'll do Alpha 3 clear.

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0: 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Probably clear the county. Have a good night.
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Hey, Robin City Fire on a reported brush fire.

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1: Clear, sir.
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2: 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I'm logged into B1, have a good shift.
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0: You can show us in service. 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
0: Fair Apartment 9 on 14th Street. Fair 10 doing a welfare check. Thank you, I'm on TX.

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2: We got four guys.
1: I'm going to have you copy your priority 7. Going to be coming in amongst the Traverse City, A2-2553, going over to 414 North Maple Street in Manflona, Zona Cuevas.

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0: 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Did hit her head. 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

0: Garfield Township, 1899 Draco Road. 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
2: Central Angela?
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0: White GMC Denali, 31 in Rennie, can't read the plate yet because of the hitch.

0: 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Lincoln Union 66 boy, LU 66 boy.
1: GMC Sierra Gregory Williams out of Traverse City, I'll drop him a call.
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1: Good.
2: I'll be at a meeting at 400 Warman. I will not have my radio on, but we'll have my work cell. So.

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1: 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Stand by.

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0: 4517, you'll be looking for an Advantage Electric Service truck. 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
1: Copy.

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Units needed to respond to 3829 Wood Creek Drive, 3829 Wood Creek Drive, Springwell Township, near cross of Woodland Trail, for a 58-year-old male experiencing vomiting and shaking. Central Square.

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1: 855, I also have a commercial intrusion alarm at Shady Lane Cellars.
0: Copy. What was the cross on the card here again?
1: Lakeview Hills, over.
0: Copy. I might be able to handle both of those.
1: I'll tell you not for the alarm.

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Can you add to 2799 North Main Street in Central Lake for a delayed reporting for a CDA? At 8:59.

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0: I'm clear of the county. Have a great day.
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Clear 904.

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0: 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I'm live portable.
1: Copy that, thank you, sir. Bravo 2 for Metcalf. Bravo 2, Charlie 43 is making a way back. I'm going to have you make your way to the U.S. Coast Guard Airport for the transporting unit. Copy that.

0: 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This is going to be closer to Walters Drive. Maywall 455, I'm going to be clear.
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They have a medevac incoming, 15-minute ETA. Just pull up to the gate and they'll guide you in. 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

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It's going to be room 233, building C as in Charlie. Can I have a 88-year-old female chest pain and slow oxygen, 927.

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0: 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Official 955 at the traffic stop. David 4101, END 4101, being on South Airport and Racket Club with a white Honda Pilot.

0: Okay, this is Alpha 305. Come on, come. Go for 305. 305, did you copy the priority 7?
1: We did. We'll be en route in just a second.
0: Copy that, thank you.
2: Fifteen one from 14-5. Just letting you know, I'm en route to Skeeg.
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0: is a 5 or 11. Could you head that way? Getting a report from the manager there saying there's a male, possibly by the name of Jeff Harris, at apartment 2, screaming profanities at his children. She received information from another tenant saying that he beat the dog and smacked the children in the past.
1: Central 11, we can head that way.
0: And 936.
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Central 7349. I'll be in route to 306 East Main in Manslona for a complaint. I'll add some notes once you put me on it.

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Central, Station 600, Alexa Central, Station 600, units are near your center, 2176 North Mitchell Street, 2176 North Mitchell Street, any Bailey's Beauty Supply. They have an odor of propane or gas inside the building. They do have the doors open now. They can still smell it. Central's clear.

against VOL, a reckless driver, going to be westbound on 72, passing the casino, looking for a black Jeep with a male driver. Obscene gestures and aggressive driving, 947.

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1: I am going to be clear and available from that Coast Guard and Bravo 2 transport as a patient.
0: Copy that.

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0: 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So me off post to open the museum up. I'm excluding the library doors and everything.
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0: Chem Alpha 150, do you have traffic?
1: Hey, from the minute, you copy a priority 5. Cadillac 80, room 3, going over to Green Acres with no extras.
0: Copy that. We'll be here out.
1: Copy that, I'm showing you up.
2: The neighbors were outside yelling at each other, carrying on, and she asked the female if she needed help, and she was crying, did not say she needed help, but then the male told her to get back inside.
0: Yeah.
2: And the address given is the venue. The neighbor lives across the street.
0: Yeah. 45 times you copy.

0: responding units, Sylvia 3, we had a PPO violation back about a month ago, a little more than that, and the gentleman there, Russell Johns, was on probation out of Kalkaska County, and he had a protective party of his mother. I understand now the mother is in the hospital.
1: Okay, 9-5-2. 10-7. Have a good day.
2: You as well.

804, respond to 9185 East Traverse Highway, 9185 East Traverse Highway. For a report of a gas leak, construction company there hit an underground tank. AmeriGas is on the way, however, fire department doesn't know where the valve is to shut off the propane, the 5,000-gallon underground tank. Respond units 111, 191, 102.

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1: Go ahead, Will.
0: Boy, Tom, Nora 707, BTN 707, Black Honda Pilot. We're on South Airport and Park.
2: Leland off, utility 182.
3: 182, go ahead.
2: Add this unit to the line of being route, other units from being route shortly.
3: I'm going to have to call the RP back. He gave me 9185 East Travers Highway, but his coordinates through Rapid SOS and the phone system show him between Algeier and Robinson Road. I think it's going to be 6185, and he might have misspoke, but I'll call back to confirm.
2: Got it.

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1: Good.
0: 0 Mary Queen, Tom 89, have you Woodmere near the library with a silver Honda Accord?
1: Clear.
2: Give me your call, please.
3: 1 second.
4: Go ahead, Willis.
5: Edward, S. Sam, H. Henry, A. Adam, L. Lincoln. Looking for the RO.

0: Sheena Shalitha Richter at that address, 12929. But the driver that kicks back on my report here is a just sane Eshel, that plate, also at that address.
1: Okay.

0: responding. Sheriff's with.
1: Range is 6185.
2: Step away from the desk for just a moment. Be back.
0: Copy.

0: They're not coming, Bravo 191.
1: 191, go ahead.
0: 191 responding, and I am also clear on the address change.
1: 1008.
2: Leland, 182. Looking at the map, it looks like this is going to be Stolen Township. I already talked to Cedar, and they're going to be on their way as well.

0: Do I need to send out notifications and tones for them as well?
1: Central 950. Good. You can send me that disorderly, non-progress. I'll try and handle it to you.
2: Yeah. 961 status, on your stop.
1: Good status.
2: Clear.
3: En route for that right now, for that gas leak on Alger and Robinson 75th.
0: 1009, the contractor there who called me did also indicate that he called AmeriGas. However, he has the address incorrect on his plan, so I'm not sure if he gave them a good address or called back to update them.
3: Call our contact at AmeriGas, so

0: Negro 3517. This is verbal only. Native compound now. We're going to clear. No report.
1: Copy that. 10, 12.

0: 1023, I'm clear. 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
0: Are we all set?

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1: Go ahead.
0: You're saying that disorderly is 50. I'm in round out there.
1: Clear. And I'm sorry, 951, I was out of the room. Are you both going out there or you're just taking it?
0: No, I'm just going out there to try to call her. She won't answer, so.

0: he's leaving the area, and he's no longer there. So, we can clear that call.
1: Clear, 951, you clear on that?
0: Yeah, thanks. Send your 961.
1: 961.
0: I'll be 10-8.

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1: Oh.
0: And Jalen.
1: Go ahead.
0: We'll be on scene.
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1: City Rescue 1, go ahead.
0: Can you put us on that call at 550 Munson in place of Engine 2, please?
1: Yep, can do. Show you in room.
2: Central from 7546, you can put us on at that address.

Tom Grand Traffic Bravo 2. Could you drop that 550 months and a half call on us, please? Paper, my apologies. I was on a 911. All good.

0: 32-year-old Teresa Scheck there, schizophrenic. Mom believes she has not been taking her medication. She's currently having some kind of mental episode where she has something, a pocket knife that she was cutting her hair with, and is putting items in a wood stove wanting to burn them. Mom says she's completely nonverbal to her right now, ignoring her, and she's never seen her act at this level. Unsure how she'll react to law enforcement. There's no other weapons in the home. Central 951.
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Central, EMS Station 3. EMS Station 3, Unit 30, respond to the Curry House. Respond to the Curry House, 5858 South 47 Road. Is the main entrance, second drive, have a 88-year-old female having chest pain. Central, clear.

K972, I'm back in the district and I'll be out of service. Have a good night.

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0: I'm going to be en route to Boatangles off 14th for a crash I got reported to the post.
1: Okay.
0: It's central from 17. It's TDA only, no injury.
1: Okay.

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0: Down the road and eastbound right now.
1: Clear, walking down the road eastbound. Looks like mom's calling us right now. And 951, mom's advising that Teresa has a knife tucked in her shirt.
0: Okay, give me a mom. Come on.
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4: 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He's been checked out from an injury to his face that occurred last night. Central clear.

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2: 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But we'll be all set on status. Thank you.
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0: Central Staging, Blair Engine 5, Blair EMS, available to your gun unit. Going for 81 for PI, excuse me, 31 South and Blairberry Road in the front of Tractor Supply. Three vehicles blocking the northbound lane. So far we know there's a female with chest pain in a white vehicle. I want to stand by for dispatch. 37, your location.
1: 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I'm 14th and veterans, I can be right to that.
0: Okay. And the 7547 able to go and help the traffic. 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
1: Over trigger 5, go ahead.
2: Fire out.
1: Pump take 5 and out.
3: I got Munson.

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1: Good.
2: We are on 4531.
1: Good.
2: 4530 and 31 will be clear to the office.
0: 1049.
2: Clear to Yancey. Five entry, you're ready.
0: Central, Pumper Tank.
2: Pumper Tanker, go ahead.
0: Pumper Tanker, 5 left, tractor supply command.

0: So let's see that traffic hazard on board. What you got?
1: Yeah, neighbor called. So there's a contractor out there. Has that address. Multiple vehicles. There's trailers with ramps down. Parked in the driving lane. Blocking. No cones, no signs. Looks like somebody to come talk.
0: Copy. I'll be in route. I'm sure there's a lot of traffic on Black Bear this time of day.
1: Copy that.
0: Clear the office. I'm en route to Leland for a meeting.
1: Yeah.
0: 1051.
1: 951, Benny.
0: Hi.
2: I'm okay. And you're 5 on scene.

0: Central St. Conyers for a trespass request. The Mitchell Creek Apartments, RP's management company there, states there's been a red Ford car and a blue Volkswagen parked. People sleeping in them. It's like home trespass for 973950.
1: 973 in row.
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1: 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Lovely, 7 about.

0: Central, Jack, this is Flight Command.
1: Come in, go ahead.
0: Can I get one non-preference tow at the moment? One driver is giving us preference here in a minute.
1: Clear. We'll get a tow. Headed over there.
2: Frank Boy, Adam, 3793, White Chevy Cruze. Break for second.
3: That is valid. Go with the next.
2: Michigan, A, Adam, 702 Queen, P. Paul, the Blue Maverick. We need two non-preference.
3: Okay. Central from 7547.
4: Up from Michigan to the village here. They were driving just fine, if that was the OL vehicle.
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0: We are clear. We can go to wherever.
1: Roll intrusion alarm.
0: Got it.
1: The 5343 Battle Creek Trail covers the front door.

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dispatch, paging first alarm for an illegal burn, 5751 Norton Road, 5751 Norton Road. This is Nickerson's Towing. Somebody burning trash or possibly fire. Check that. Tires behind Nickerson's Towing. It's going to be for Paradise Engine 2.

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1: 7292.
0: Southbound I-75 at 252. I have a concrete mixer. And the plate is Boy David 71523. Yeah.
1: Southbound 75252. 10-59.

0: Curious if you have an update for the fire department on that.
1: Yeah, he's burning some debris. Yeah, he's going to get the loader and put it out. It's not. It's contained. It's in a sand pit, but he's going to go ahead and put it out anyway.
0: Claire, any reason for Paradise to continue that way?
1: Negative. I'll stand by to make sure that it's put out, but yeah, they can discard.
0: Claire.
2: Good morning, Munson. Blair 5A3, burn up priority 3 with a 55-year-old female, just came from an MVA. She was traveling approximately 45-50 miles an hour. Just complaining of chest pain from the seatbelt. No loss of consciousness, no thinners, no intrusion. Airbags did deploy. She was wearing her seatbelt. Vitals are as follows: 178 over 92. Heart rate is 72, sinus on monitor, respiration 16, sitting at 98% of her nerve. I do have an IV established, ETA about 10 minutes, or anything further.
3: Nothing further, we'll give you room this time on arrival, otherwise Munson's clear.
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0: car, so we just have one on the way.
1: Okay, copy that. CC towing is on scene, so we need a second non-preference.
0: Okay, yep, we'll get him going.
2: Go ahead.
3: She's got a tip permit.
2: Clear, thank you.

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Confirmed AQ Bunning 10 to Traverse City. Pending.

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1: Copy, turning down for convective signal at low IFR. Flight number is 1874-1874. Airman 5, paycheck Weathers Wolf.
2: Airman 5, checking weather. Weather check is complete. Also turning down for the same weather conditions. Convective activity, thunderstorms.
1: Seven four, turning down for the same weather reasons.
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0: 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This is the Moncton Dialysis Center. Non-emergent dispatch, non-emergent for a 68-year-old male having breathing problems, complications with COPD. Again, non-emergent per a nurse on scene for MMR Alpha 2, Central Square.
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1: Kermit 5, check the weather.

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1: Good.
0: Meeting with the Birch there references, like that was stolen at Civic Center. They do have video footage, not sure if they sent that over to you guys or not.

0: Airman 5.
1: Good copy. So we clear that scene. I'm going to be en route to Commander Munson for a follow-up.
2: 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I'll be clear.

0: 25 Central. 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I'll be clear last.
1: Clear. Thank you.
2: 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Alpha 301, Alpha 302.
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1: Clear.
0: Go ahead. I got a life alert 360 phone impact notification. It's going to be near the address 530 South Shawasung 530.
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0: You wanna head up there, grab that task, pick up and, a long truck.
1: No injuries.
0: Just a little minor damage.
1: Copy that, Earl.
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0: Wheel off, Rico 20. Just NAS Northwest Bayshore and Casperson. Have not attempted the or have not located the vehicle yet. I'm going to continue down to Indian Beach Drive.
1: Copy. They made contact with the subscriber. It was a false alarm. No worries.
0: Copy. I'll be clear.
2: Edward 515-821.

0: 25 Central now.
1: Yeah. 160, I'm going to be copy your priority 7. It's going to be coming in above the Cadillac room, 282, going over to 292 East Falmouth Road to Quiet Creek AFC with no extras.

0: other units responded to the Totem Shop in Glen Arbor for a hit and run to their building that occurred yesterday.
1: Forward 517 is available, onward.
2: Traffic for 5, we are off.
0: They do have a plate, comes back to a vehicle out of Ohio, a conversion van. Apparently there's also some photos the property owner has.
1: Okay, this happened yesterday, correct?
0: That is affirmative. He's just now calling to report it, and I don't think when the damage happened yesterday he had the vehicle information.
2: Okay, I'll be around.

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1: Okay.
2: Twenty-five, PDA, BB, and 131. 26, queso.
0: 26,
2: copy that.

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This is going to be Grand Travers Industries. It's going to be priority one, 38-year-old male, incoherent, not with it, lethargic. It's going to be for MMR L12 City Engine 2, Central Square.

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0: be in the lunchroom there. 38-year-old male in and out of consciousness, turning gray in color. They're not sure what's going on with him. Search clear.
1: There's
2: one copy.
1: Are we heading back out to the residence for follow-up?
2: Rescue one from car 4. I'm going to follow you up there. Central from City Car 4. I'm going to follow behind Rescue 1 to Traverse Field just in case.
0: Copy, Car 4.

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0: 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Have a good day.
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1: City Rescue 1, go ahead.
0: We can downgrade all Kelvin and car 4, you can clear.
1: Start to clear on that, City Rescue 1, for 12. 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
0: I'm clear of the last. I'm going to be en route to an address, 4077 Hartside Drive, for follow-up on the crash that I was taking before this.
1: Can you give me the address one more time?
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1: Ranger 3, 1158.
2: Leland R, should we have a law enforcement to respond to Demon Road for a suicidal subject, attempt suicide? We have CMS going direct.
0: Leland R, 455, I'll be in route, 72 and Gilbert.
2: 1158. It's going to be for an 85-year-old male. He's conscious and breathing. A neighbor came over and found him in the garage, car running, all the windows down, garage door shut. He's now refusing to get out of the driver's seat. Vehicle's been turned off. Keys have been taken away, but he's stating he does not want to live anymore and refuses to get out of the car.
0: In row. 4517 is in Sons Bay, back and back.
3: 45-1, just clearing Leland, back and back if necessary.
0: Leland, 45-5, let me get on the scene, I'll evaluate it there. 45-17, if you could pick up that hit-run complaint. Okay.
4: Also
3: 5, did you want me to continue that way? I'll be out of position if you need help there.
0: I should be okay due to the age and other personnel on scene.
3: Copy, disregarding.
2: Flat office.
5: Yeah, keys are

0: Central, 413.
1: 413?
0: Yeah, I finished in service until 2300.
1: Okay, good.

0: 25 Central. It's a good style of towing as well. It's going to be a very large semi with a... flip trailer.
1: If you could send me a picture, that would be great.
0: Absolutely, sir.

0: 25 Central, I do have a trailer 28 for you when you're ready.
1: Good.
0: Going to be out of Illinois. 99742. That's his name, Tom.

0: 64 a file out of California. California Mail, last of Jackson, J-A-C-K-S-O-N, first of Isaiah, I-S-A-I-A-H, Will of Harvey, H-A-R-B-E-Y, 10-6-99,
1: 10-6-99. Band 25 Central, I sent those photos to the dispatch cell phone, you should have them.
2: 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Predator fire from Central Response, 4536 Sand Hill Road. For a structure fire, it's going to be a camper on fire. Everybody is out, 1205.
0: 1286 Central, I have the semi plate when you're ready.
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0: 0307.
3: My name was out of Illinois as well.
0: Hey, Bird.
3: Heavy.
2: Good afternoon.
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0: Speaking with Mort right now, he's cooperative. We have EMS en route, correct?
1: Affirmative.

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0: for MDOP, not in progress. Go ahead. 723 East State Street, Elizabeth said her vehicle window was broken sometime overnight. She's requesting a TX.
1: That he came to a white truck. It's been outside and crying pretty loud for the last hour. Multiple people have tried to go to the office to report it, and no one seemed to go make contact with the owner. There's water outside. He said the dog still seems in distress.
0: Copy, I'll be in route.
1: Clear.
0: So can you attach it in the cab?
2: We never collected a name on this.
0: I'm not totally cooperative with the name here, but he owns the home. Last E. Edward A. Adam R. Robert W. William A. Adam Y. Yellow, first of Mort M. O. R. T. Approximately 85.
2: I'll find him. 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
0: 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First of Morton, middle of Lee, 11-17-41.

0: Hold on, Lisa Central. 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
1: Not yet. I'm still trying to get these pictures texted to the driver there.
0: Copy that.

0: 13620 South Beaver Pond Road. 13620 Beaver Pond. Your cross will be Osborne. First tone for Glen Lake EMS, 1217.
1: Yeah.

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0: You can show Alpha 391 in route.
1: Copy. My call came in from a third party not on scene reporting a 71-year-old male is having heat stroke problems. Been having heat exposure issues lately. It came in priority one because of the unknowns.
2: Number 26, do you have an ops code for him? It's still not coming back.
3: I was able to find him. Thank you.
2: Clear, thank you.

0: even ran him yet. His phone's been going off. I'll get him and get him attached.
1: Copy that. Thank you.

0: 855. I'm leaving. Mission complete.
1: Gone.
0: W. William, I. Ida, and Nora, C. Charles, 308. It's a black GMC Arcadia.

0: month and go ahead.
1: Munson Blair 583 and 74, 74 year old female. Fishing complaint this afternoon would be dizziness of nosebleed. Fishing started on nosebleed last night, and nosebleed has stopped at the time, but every time she goes to stand up and angle it, she becomes lightheaded and dizzy. Fishing Lord Moran and answer all questions appropriately. Last ever was red, blood pressure 124/63, 124/63, that's the monitor at 89. Respiratory rate 16 on labor, 95% on room air. We're kind of getting blue coats, so I'm going to start a lock. Unless the car's crest ending for it, will be there in about 10 months.
2: Okay, sir, I couldn't understand the first part of it. What's the patient's complaint again?
1: Patient had a nosebleed that started last night. A nosebleed stopped at this time, but she's lightheaded and dizzy whenever she gets up to the ambulance.
2: Okay, nothing further. I'll give you room assignment on arrival once it's clear.
1: 583,
3: please call central control. 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
4: 1 second.

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1: Be advised, I have Detroit EMS Medic 6 has arrived on site unexpectedly.
2: Copy. Sig Utes.

Central State and County Units, patrol information only in the area of 933 Avenue D. Ongoing issues with speeders in the neighborhood. 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Central is clear, 1230.

Central St. Cayenne for patrol info only. 911 hang up from a cell phone inside of Shoreline Fruit Factory. We've tried calling business lines and can't find a way to get through to them. There's no distress. 910, you clear on that?

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1: 801.
0: I'll be clear. Dog owner was warned.
1: Cleared as well? Oh, yeah.

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1: Lane Wall, 4517, LBO.
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0: Roger.
1: Alpha 292 is in Rasmussen Munson with 1. Rescue 352 will be remaining on scene for a while doing some air quality monitoring inside the residence.
0: Very good. 292, call 35.
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2: Hey, 91, it's going to be a priority 3 response for a sick patient. 76-year-old female, conscious and breathing. General weakness.
0: Copy, 455, 1236.
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0: Good.
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2: .4517 is going to be the owner of the totem shop. You're going to have to go in. There's no car there. It happened yesterday.
3: Gabby.
4: Central Traffic City, B4-4021, going over to Metalogic Traffic City with no extras.
2: 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You can show us out.

0: Essentials Paging Peninsula EMS, responding party 37116 Logan Lane, crosses of Kidder Drive and Leori Drive. I have an 81-year-old female there that fell. Possible that she broke her hip. What's clear at 1239?
1: That'll probably be the time. Kind of in the way of the semi here.
0: Copy that.

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0: 二兵。
1: 对。
0: 10th and 1. Can you show me a route to that Logan's Lane Caldwell? Clear.
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0: Cancel. 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
1: Central for state and county units going to have a suspicious in progress in the area north of the Goodwill. Armed three-faced man lying on the railroad tracks, white t-shirt, jeans, sandy bun, curly hair. Central clear. Oh, central for stand by for dispatch. 7546, can you check on that?
0: Hey, from.
1: And it's going to be the Goodwill and I'm Keystone.
0: Can you stand on the railroad tracks?
1: Hey, firm.

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It's going to be for a 35-year-old male with average.

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1: 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It's Ridgefield trailer supply. 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Again, gas leak called into station 1254.
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0: 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Would you be able to check his in-house?
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1: Clear, go ahead.
0: Reference my larceny earlier at the Civic Center. I'm going to be out on Titus Avenue, 1216, on follow-up.
1: Five Central, so I was rolling that truck off. I'm going to be clearing from here.
0: Driven by a white female with a child passenger. They left westbound on South Airport. 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

0: Hamlet Rescue Box 105 and law enforcement respond to Cherry Bend and Belgo for a single vehicle accident with injury. Respond unit 111, 191, 1259.
1: 4517 responding from Glen Arbor.

0: she was involved in a domestic at McDonald's last night. She'd like to speak to an officer.
1: Will do, Central. Room 11, Granada, correct?
0: Hey, Abram.

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2: A patient is out of the vehicle walking around. My RP did indicate that he was bleeding out of his ear. I haven't gotten any further calls on this. I'm going to go ahead and get MMR started for you.
3: We'll get further information. We were just saying if you're available to do that.
1: I'm available.
3: Clear. We'll get the information. I'll let you know.
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1: Go ahead.
0: It's going to be Cherry Bend and South Dizelle Road. They've got reports of a black truck rolled over into the trees. Unknown injuries at this time. They've got rescue just rolling up.
1: Clear, I'll be in route.
0: P911, they can keep you updated there.
1: Clear, thank you. We hold off from 3547.
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0: Central 310. Looks like you have a fix your ticket at the LE 3. 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

0: negative, a welfare check over at Local Boys Brewing, 901 West Front Street, that a older male came in, appeared to be confused, told the bartender that he was kidnapped by a religious cult.
1: Hi, Phil. 1310. Central 221, I'll grab that after this.

0: 305, I got you, Altitude.
1: 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Just FYI, Mr. Boyce just arrived on his bike.
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0: 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Arrival at Monson.
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0: Alpha 292.
2: That's off, dude.
0: You can show us out at Monson.
3: With the SDs is the truck I saw. I think that's that larger item that we ordered.
4: Copy that. I will go out to meet him. Thanks.
3: Thank you. 510 clear.

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Going to the area of 508 Munson Avenue, Great Lakes Barber Shop. Caller may go inside of a business, but we have a 18-year-old female fainting episode. She is currently pregnant as well, and sounds like they made their way into House of Banks, 1322.

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0: Travers Alpha two, Bravo 2. Can you show us route to 508 once and a half?
2: Wait, well, Cherry Bank from here. So I mean, if you have a left or something here.
1: We'll get one rolling.
2: Oh yeah, they're gonna need one.

0: 9-6-1. Dropped it on the civil. We've tried reasoning with her with no luck. If you could maybe give it a try.
1: Will do.
0: Thank you.

0: Charlie 43, first out of check.
1: All from KSO to Wexford. Go with that. Mileage is 75275. That's 75275.
2: Yes, 1345.

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1: Copy, 455, 1325.
0: Well, 355, what's our status of the MVCI?
1: Well, 191 is still on scene. Police are en route, both Trooper and 4517 still showing en route.
0: Copy, thank you.
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3: 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I'm going to be clear and available from Elmwood. 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They're getting the refusal.
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0: 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You're welcome.

0: 事情就完。
1: The decision is no longer valid out of Frankfurt.
0: Check that. He is restricted out of Frankfurt. 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
2: Control.
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2: We have a Lamar respond by emergency, please.
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3: Sam City Units, I have a disorderly trespass safe complaint, Dollar Tree, 1319 South Division. RPS staff there say she's being harassed by three people at her place of work that also live near her off of Fitzhugh. No weapons, everything's verbal at this time, name calling. One of the accused is a Michelle Teeter, 40-year-old female, dark blue jeans and black shirt. We're still gathering for semi for dispatch.
1: That's what 210, set that way from the office.
3: Clear, 210.
1: 32 is clear, I can head that way. I'm just finishing up this update.
3: Clear.
1: So you can run non-emergent at this time.
0: Copy.

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1: Go ahead.
0: On scene.
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1: Two cams clear. 32 is clear. Time's closed. She still want to be seen.
0: Dave.
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0: Can you put me on 221's call? I'll be out with them here.

0: Lila on Alpha, 391.
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0: Yeah, calling Munson, go ahead.
1: Munson, this is MMR Alpha 150. Coming from Cadillac ER, coming to you basic at this time. We are coming to you for a with a patient, a 69-year-old female, is going to be having emergent surgery, I guess, at 2 o'clock for a fistula on the left side. Patient has been laying comfortably on the cot here. No complaints at this time. Blood pressure has been dipping down just a little bit here. I got last blood pressure 67 over 30, MAP of 44, heart rate of 72, SpO2 about 98/100. Like I said, no complaints, resting comfortably on our cot. We will see in approximately 21 minutes.
0: Very well, nothing further. We'll give you a little time on arrival.
1: MMR clear.

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0: on Joel, 7230, check in.
1: Good afternoon.
0: Good afternoon. You can tell me in service, starting out in Crawford, until midnight.
1: Copy. Thanks, sir. Chad calling for PDA, bird strike to a windshield. Happened about 7266. Subject sitting at the BFW post on High Street.
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0: 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You can show me in service, logged in, Old Lake Post area until midnight.
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2: Go ahead.
1: We have gotten a 911 call. We were not able to transfer back to you. Are your phone lines down?
2: We'll look into it. Do you have information on that call?
1: It's a DOL for a possible 5400 dark-colored Dodge Durango headed 72 towards Williamsburg, right for a Minnesota fleet. TCOM and Nora F. Frank 626 apparently drove up on the median near 5 Mile, and according to the RP, also drove up on somebody's trailer that was in that intersection.
2: Clear, and I apologize, they're heading eastbound M-72.
1: The last information my RP had, and he was headed the opposite direction.
2: Clear, we'll get it out, thank you.
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0: 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Can you repeat?
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4: 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I'll be doing a citizen transport starting from roadway. 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
2: Good afternoon. I'll be in service, sir. Now, Ross, coming on until midnight. Have a good shift.
1: The usual.
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0: Another call from Local Boys Brewing on Front Street said that gentleman is still there and they'd like somebody to come and see him about the issues with being kidnapped.
1: Clear. We've got it on our board. Thank you.
0: Copy that. 1352.
2: Central 24. I'll be out. 28 on it. David Victor, 525, 5 boy. And that is VB, 525, 5B.
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1: Leland off 45-1, clear of the meeting in Leland, and I'll be back out in Rosen.
2: 1354. 37, I'll be there in about 10 minutes.
3: Kurt, we'll see you.
0: Leland off around 7547.
3: Go ahead.
0: Usually clues on that crash. I'll be en route back to Grand Traverse County unless you guys need me to take care of something.
1: Yeah, we're good as long as you're going to take care of the report on that accident.
0: Yes, I got the report.
1: Very good. Appreciate your help. I'll show you clear. 1354.
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8: We're all set on status up here for now, Greg. We're just waiting on word from a judge for this eviction notice we're trying to serve. I'll let you know when we get it.
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0: the owner. Should be 0-0, record clear. South Portland.
1: 10-4, did that Ram come back to an Amy?

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2: 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My transport ended at 1406, ending mileage 10133.
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3: Clear. Dayton County Unit, prepared a copy of VOL, Reckless Driver, Lundy Road, and Carlin Road. Right. This driver is going to be northbound on Carlin Road from Lundy. You're going to be looking for a pearl white F-150. It's driving reckless, swerving, speeding, and not using a turn signal. Benton County clear, 1412.
1: Sounds clear. Lay off, we're about 20. Out at North Fort Fire for a moment.
4: 14, 12.

the area of Carlin Road and Lindy Road. In Benzie, looks like heading into our county. White Ford F-150 has been swerving, speeding. You know, let's hit northbound on Carlin, so it's clear 1413.

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2: Civil call with Leo and Tina. Tina is fine. She will reach out to him about his boat cushion, bone issues. And I will be out on Mullineaux with the UPS driver here in a minute.
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1: 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I'll be in service. 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I'll have EMD 70 in the car with me. Till 2 a.m.
0: 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Have a good shift. 1425.
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1: 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We're on Garfield near Lynch Drive. It's going to be a gray Outlander.
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1: I spoke with D64. 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They don't have any sort of walk-offs or missing persons at this time.
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0: New Michigan license plate 025591. We're on Garfield near Lynch Drive. We need a white Jeep Wrangler.
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1: I'll be clear of it for now. I'll head back out there on 5.

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Box is 841, the address 8062 South Dunn's Farm Road. 8062 Dunn's Farm, you're calling from me, Glenview. 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First tone is 4811 at 1440.

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0: 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You can show me in service, Traverse City Post area. I'll have EMD 7-0 in the car with me.
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0: 7547, checking your status. Over on 7th Street, they are missing that gentleman that you are there with, and his wife is on the way down to meet you to pick him up.
1: Outstanding, thank you.

0: 现在是分开了，在福利生命牌上。
1: 对。
2: Hello, Evan.
3: Can you check the notes on that one attempt, see if that is valid and if Grand Traverse will want?
2: Okay.

We went off right at that point. I was just approached by a vehicle here on Northwest Bayshore that stated the black, a black Ram in front of them was swerving on the road. If you could build a traffic violation call, I'm trying to catch up to them now to make observations. To the village of Norfolk.

0: considerable dispute. A big twin.
1: Five is at the prosecutor's office.
2: Escort.
3: 24, Springfield.
4: 3050 truck.
0: 7230, no judge. We did give him a call. It's going to be 810-730-5526. He's not up here, but believes he had a civil issue with the contractor.
4: Clear.
0: Go ahead with it.
3: 7 North Lincoln Boy, 4-3. Going to be veterans in Princeton with a gray Durango.

Still on 4520, traffic. Going to be on North Mill Street, passing 8th Street. I'll have the plate for you here in a moment. It's going to be a black Chevy Silverado 2500, occupied multiple times. Plate, when you're ready. David Sam Robert, 0032, again on a black Chevy Silverado 2500.

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0: Last of Zim. Edward Robert, Edward Nora. First of Cindy. C-I-N-D-Y. Lou. L-O-U. Date of birth is June 19th, 1958.
1: Units are needed to respond to 872 Farr Street, 872 Farr Street. 41-year-old male, difficulty breathing. Sound is clear.
2: Central 72 level. This is Rice. I'm going to be on a traffic detail for the remainder of my shift. I'll be on 66 when I'm done.
1: Oh, wait,

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1: Catching up. Sonoma Township, near cross of West 13th Street, for an 87-year-old male. Unsure on symptoms, he told his wife he doesn't feel well. This is a third-party call from their daughter out of county, then goes there.

0: 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I'll give you more info here in a little bit.
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4. Can you run Taylor Matthew Comer in house 12-4-96? I just ran him, seen him on off Alpha Road here. Looks like he has an FOC. 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
1: Where he was on foot wearing a red t-shirt.

0: Central 24. Clear that address, be in the area. I see him about 200 yards from his left southbound.
1: Clear.
0: Assuming he probably dipped off into one of these addresses here, north of his house.
1: Yeah, the last one on the left there is Uncle's

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1: 150, I'm going to have you hold up at Station 2. Copy that, thank you.

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0: The vehicle is picked up by Anytime. I'll be en route to Anytime to do a search.

0: dispatch for 955-973 is be advised. The RP called back. She states she just heard the male scream that he was going to kill the female. Again, she's not certain if anything physical. This is all taking place inside the trailer. She can just hear it.
1: 955, copy.
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1: 955, go ahead. Looks like there's a car broke down in the left turn lane on eastbound 31 at Chums. It's got its four ways on. It's a black four-door car with the older male driver.

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1: Oh, the daughter, apparently.
2: That's correct. She just checking to see if I did.
1: Right, that's what he was checking on.
2: I'll give a text. I have his phone number.
1: Very good. Thank you. 1526.

0: 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I'm going to head towards Violet Lane, too. 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

0: 975, that's where it's coming from, not the caller's address, correct?
1: That is my understanding, yes.
2: What?
0: Perfect.
2: Also.
0: Accidental pushing past some of our.
2: Clear, break up our 12, you copy direct.
0: That comes in Travers Office 12.
2: 12.
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2: 1533.

0: 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I'll be clear of the county. Clear, 7510.
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0: Michigan State David X-ray Zebra 0016 can be a white speaker duty. I will be 31 in shore road.
1: Going to be on Northwest Bayshore, pulling into Shady Trails Camp with New York license plate, John Sam David 2868. John Sam David 2868. It's going to be a blue Chevy Suburban, unoccupied.
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0: Good afternoon. 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Be in service till 03. 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Have a good shift.
1: Thank you. You as well. 1537.
2: Central 5. Right 5, I just tried to call you at the squad room. Mark Govan calls. Can you try to call him back? He'll pick up.
3: And if you don't get one, start another truck out of Luce County, please.
0: Clear, we'll do.
2: No further.

0: I just got a TX from a firefighter on scene. That's going to be three patients, so if you get a second crew from Garfield, definitely get Luce County rolling with one, if not two.
1: Copy. Page Garfield the second time. I will page Luce out for another rig.
2: 791 from 787.
0: Go ahead.
2: Me and Brittany are on and rolling to the scene. I'll go grab the other rig.
0: Clear, thank you.

0: spelling, middle of Roger, common spelling. Date of birth is 9/15/82. Ops is going to be out of New York.
1: Quarterback underway.
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0: we're clear of that call with a refusal.
1: I guess you clear that call with a refusal, and I'm going to have you continue on that priority 7.
0: Copy that. Can we get the dispatch for that?
2: Central line, 55.
1: 955.
2: Clear the last.
1: Clear. Wexford Central, EMS Station 3, Kellogg Fire, first responders, EMS Station 3, Kellogg Fire, first responders, unit there, need to respond to 6444 East M115, 25-year-old, correction, 59-year-old male, not breathing, Central's clear.
3: Central's going to have a 911 hang up Acme Township pending at 1543.
1: Yeah, go ahead. Wexford Echo 1, I am going to have you copy that priority 7 with Wexford Bravo 160. It's going to be going from Cadillac ED room 1 going down. In the airway monitoring as the extras.
4: No, I'm on Jim.
3: Claire, I was out of the room. I might have missed something. Was there something else going on with that?
2: Nope, I was just headed this call and saw the vehicle broke down with its four ways on, so I don't know if it's still there or not. But

0: Tamam, sen bir... One. To transfer on us, and we're actually en route for a man not breathing.
1: Copy that. That was an accident. I'll drop on you, and I will get that emergency go up on you.

0: 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MS-5, I'm confirmed Sheboygan to Grand Rapids. 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
2: Just gonna clear. I'll be clear. Clear.
3: /989.
2: I am one of the Metro again. I'm looking for you on comm if you're able to talk to them there.
3: I am standing in their main office.
2: Okay.
4: That would be correct.

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1: Right, I'm trying to determine whether or not we have an adult and a baby, or if we just have a young bear. But the last sighting between Falling Waters Lodge and Van's Garage Parking.
2: Clear. I'm scrolling through Lake Leonard right now. I'll be there shortly.
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0: 1553.
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0: 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Have a good shift.
1: Thank you. You too. 1555.
2: 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Brenda J. Kino, female, 27, 1956.
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0: 935. 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Have a good one.
1: This is off.
2: The vehicle's gone. 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
3: Refusal.
2: 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Once we're done here, one of us can take it.
1: Okay. 7349's out of service. Have a good weekend. Here, you as well.
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3: 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Running in the parking lot at Lear's.

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2: 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He needs a lift assist. No injuries. Lindsay County Clear, first down, 1601.

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0: 46.
1: You're showing me out of service. 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
3: 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You show me out of service. 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
0: 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I've been trying to get a hold of her for several days, so it's not like her not to be able to get a hold of.
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Central, 40 Alpha 3. We'll be on route for that transfer. And 4515 trial. Beach and South Shore, 2 Nora H. Henry F. Frank 79, 2 NHS 79, so red. 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
1: We're out to Rock Compton. Thank you. 1649.

0: They are 4119. I believe Yogi has made his way past the fairways on the golf course and is northbound. So unless he decides to turn back around south, I will be clear of this.
1: Very good, thank you. So you're clear. 1631.

You're going off 3559, leaving the phone. Drove 5. Last of Nickel and Nora, I, Ida, C. Charles, H. Henry, O. Ocean, L. Lincoln. First of Jeffrey, J-E-F-F-E-R-Y. Middle of Stephen with a V. Jeffrey, Stephen, Nickel, Nail, 1231, 1962.

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0: We had a northwest base short just south of East Bay Point Road with possible Illinois plate Zebra Young 53438. Zebra Young 53438. It's going to be a Mazda CX-5 with two occupants.
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0: One, yeah. 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I see your mobile. Any way you could move a public assist over on Artist Avenue? Elderly caller there's lost a pair of glasses under his bed and unable to retrieve them.
1: 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What's the address?
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3: And Reg. Adam, Nora, David, Robert, Zebra, Edward, John. Date of birth is going to be 225-65. Correction, 225-60.

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0: What was the name of your caller?

0: Temple. I've got contact with her.
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2: 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Clear. Thank you.
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0: Jennifer said that she was in contact. Gonna call her right now and see what's going on. I will be 10A.
1: I'll do that. Thank you.
2: Leave it off at that point. I'll be clear with the verbal warning.
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2: He's laying down on the ground. At one point he was throwing his shoes, I believe. Stand by for dispatch. 21.
1: Yeah, 32.

0: my needles, a silver Ford Edge, Michigan 28, David William Mary 1142.
1: Five, say one needle.

0: 7 Patrick. Looks like he's got a bat underway. I'll be 10-8.
1: Okay, thank you, sir.
2: Circle K on West Bay Shore. Staff there states some teenagers and a dark gray BMW license plate 8 Henry Nora George 69. Attempted to pass a fake ID. RP did not confiscate. Just want law enforcement to be aware. Last seen northbound from clear 1646.
3: Control 221, I'm aware.

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1: Yeah, 7 Central traffic. Hold that. About whole corners with a gray Tesla sedan. Michigan plate, Adam 2, David, Nora, correction, Nora Williams.
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0: R.O. 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Man's one.
1: Down 4. Thank you, sir.
2: G21.
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0: 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Comcast, RV Park, and campground. See a Brett Brunet. Just needs to officer so he can finish doing his civil standby, getting his things from Ashley Green. He got part of his things and he started getting argumentative. Didn't want to deal with that. So they agreed upon an officer to show up. Thanks.
1: Where is he at the campsite, or am I meeting him outside the office or somewhere else?
0: He was at the campsite next door. He said he would go back over there when he got there.
1: 10-4.
4: In the middle of Eric Common. He's second, date of birth 9/26 of 1983, 92683 Michigan ID card.

Copy. Go ahead. Alright, so any PPO that is not served against that gentleman, looks like out of Oakland County, it's got a

0: 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Have a good night.
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Heading weather and duty time. Remember in 5, unfortunately, that'll be a turn down due to pilot duty time. 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
1: Black Ford sedan, last plate seen in RP states. They think intox. Vehicles swerving all over the road with sudden changes in driving speed. Let's clear 1714.

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1: Go ahead.
0: You start towards Total 1 South Division, checking in 221. Just not answering the status checks.
1: Confirm. Either way.
2: Some folks had an injury on the water to her ankle, maybe having a broken ankle or leg.
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1: I'm clear.

0: French City is at a walkaway from Monson. The subject left D6. Be there. Last seen headed northbound on Beaumont Breast Cancer Center. There's a white man with a thin build wearing maroon scrubs, and I believe he has a black dog with him. So clear, 1716.
1: The jail. Am I going to head that way after I clear here?
0: Oh, 1716.

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0: Clear. 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
3: 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I'm seeing

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1: Clear.
2: 14-4, same traffic, but I've grown.
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1: Good.
0: Copy. Control 7230. Go, sir.
2: I'll be clearly coming.
0: Clear. That'll be nice, sir.
1: 7 cents. Just be aware, the female is now claiming this is a domestic.
0: Copy that. You said you want another unit.
1: If someone's around, they can head over here. I'm still waiting for her to produce her evidence.
3: 25 is the zero, straight flight, no way.
0: 25. Thanks, sir.

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1: T21。
0: I've got Anthony in custody on a parole detainer. Where?
1: Custody 17-3, go ahead.
0: I verbally read him his PPO. It sounds like he had pre-scheduled a meeting on Monday to be with his PO and have it handled.

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0: I'm on my way over to Monson, see if I can't find the phone.
2: Fort Vanda Mall, White Cadillac, Michigan registration plate, Edward Yellow, X-ray 6017, 25 minute time delay, Central clear, 1731.
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1: 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I'll take a check, please.
0: Click.
2: Two responding emergent printers on scene, 1000 Pavilion Circle, room 306 on the Cherry unit. I have an 85-year-old male there. It's not responsive. It's clear, 1732.
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0: 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Have valid clear.
1: 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That's will be in service of a line for you.

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0: Pulling into Cherry Bend Grocery at 9, Ellington, Nora at Frank 109, and LNF 10 is the Black Route 41 on.
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2: 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It's very large and hard to miss.
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2: Of Rowan, R-O-W-E-N, first of Walter, W-A-L-T-E-R, middle of Wilfred, W-I-L-F-R-E-D, date of birth 5/30/69.
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4: 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No injuries.
0: 10-4, I'm right behind him. On scene.
4: 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Thank you.

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0: 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Can you copy my start miles, please?
1: Okay, perfect.
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0: That's 220. Can I get Sox location again? I apologize, my computer's not working.
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0: 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I'm 26. 1744.
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0: Okay. Flying.
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0: 20 is a small call. 46 KSO.
1: 26, I think you go straight there. I don't believe she is out anything, but would like to speak to an officer.
0: 10-4.
4: The driver of that vehicle that was impounded has questions.
5: Clear, I'm in Benzie County at the moment.
4: Clear, would you be able to call him later? Do you want me to have someone else talk to him?
5: I can contact him.
4: Clear.
5: Sunshine 36. Good evening, I'm 10-8.
4: Clear.
1: Sunshine 220, I'll be in the area.
0: 7-2-46.

0: Central 210, that's month-to-month contact.
1: It's just called in by security. I can pass on an update.
0: We can vary the last known direction in UTL.
2: That's 220.
1: 220.
2: Can I actually get EMS pointed this way? He's having compliant chest pains. And I'll be out of campsite. Where I'm at on the CAD map is the correct location.

0: Division 2, non-emergent for law enforcement, going to Parsons and Hannah, Parsons Road, Hannah Avenue. Law enforcement, all the mail, complaining about some chest pain, request non-emergent, 1749.
1: Off of Lincoln Road.
2: Leaving off 45, 27, John 22 in Reval.
3: Leaving off 45, 25. I'm in service. I think I'm closest to that. Suspicious. I'll start that way.
1: Copy 25. He said the black Ford Edge been parked in front of his house for a few hours. At least one person inside, and he thinks it's gotten to a point of being suspicious.
3: Copy that.
0: Central 413.
4: You're done.
0: And we just got to hang out from the United Airlines desk. Anyway, you can check on that.
4: Yeah, I'll be heading there now.
5: Central 221, I'm out of control.
0: Dispatch jail 7250.
5: Jail control 221 for your West Beta.

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1: 220.
0: Just for a better location, we're right on the north end of

25 Central. Can you run Caleb Way, Caleb Charles Way? Seeing, looks like a 10-9. And a second 10-9. Possibly both had a Grand Traverse.

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0: 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Break, Grand Traverse Alpha 12. 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

0: 25, yeah, the one's 25 mile pickup, the other one's Grand Traverse. I'll send a messenger.
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0: 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Cherry Bend and Sunset. E. Edward, T. Tommy, Victor, 7841, ETV, 7841. It's a white Pacifica, one occupant.
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3: You gave me a paper registration that has some of those same numbers, but they're different. 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
4: Go ahead.
3: Michigan Walker 7548 Union William, 7548 Union William.
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0: Officials paging Blair EMS responding. Priority 2. 651 Brackle Point Drive crosses the Bowman Point Trail and southeast over Lake Road. Have a 68-year-old male there who's feeling dizzy, has a fast heartbeat. I go to the hospital. Once clear, 1759.
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1: Then, so he's pretty happy to BOL for welfare check out of Mesiola. It's a 2018 Buick Envision, plate Edward Lincoln Boy, 2835, unknown color, driven by Michelle Highspan, left a message at a doctor's office today with some concerning language. That's an overt, but she is not, they like a check down. That's clear, 1800.
2: Blood pressure 149 over 71, 149 over 71. Strong and regular on the pulse, rate of 88. SpO2 is 96%. Unless you guys cry anything further, we'll be there in about 12 minutes.
0: Nothing further. I'm clear.
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0: 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You can show us to 198 Cleveland Street, Manistee, New Jersey. We have a difficulty breathing.
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2: Good status. I'm going to follow him back to Doc. He's got a lot of issues going on here. I'll take another status in 10 minutes. It's going to take me a while to follow him back to their boat, or back to their dock, excuse me.
0: Do you need me to have a road patrol unit meet you at the house?

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3: I'm going to have you copy and off here in a second. I'm going to be transporting a male from the Oscoda County Jail to the Roscommon County Jail. Break for the ops.
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1: 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All right, I'll show you your map. 1806.

0: Leland 45.5, I'm going to be out of service. Have a good night.
1: Yeah, 593 as well, 1807.
0: Leland 45.17, same time. Have a good night.
1: Thank you, you as well. Same time.
2: We've got a request. It'll be Newberry to Trevor City. Newberry to Trevor City.
3: 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Checking weather.

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0: Louisa Super, copy BOL, freight.
1: Scott Poff, 4'2" of 75. He walked away from Munson D6. As a white male, 5'6", thin build, wearing maroon scrubs. He is court ordered to be there. He left on foot in an unknown direction. If found, check welfare and contact Munson. It's clear, 1810.
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0: 2 for you.
1: I'm clear of the jail, 10-7. Have a good night.
0: Sir, remain.
2: Central 3905, Portman Lovina.
0: 3905.
2: En route if you didn't follow us.
0: 10-4, we're on the north side of the parking lot. Excuse me, check that. South side of the parking lot by M-72.
3: 25,
4: partners on the phone with Grand Traverse. 36. Clear,
1: the RP still with the
4: Talbert? The RP was going to stay with the
1: vehicle. Go.
0: Yes, please. Please hold and then I'll go pick him up.
1: Copy. Let him know that it'll be at RGL.
0: Okay, for Kaiser.
4: Central 8319, I do have a file on that plate.
1: Go ahead.
4: Show it to be a 2016 Ford Focus. The ID is yes. It's valid until 10/29/26. The title holder is a Rhett Michael Shook on Mackinac Trail. I do show that subject to have OSCM lien discharge from probation, and they show he's currently a valid operator.
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24 traffic, Edward CM Frank, 5696, ESF 5696, Ingersoll Road, west of the town hall.

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Central EMS Station 3, EMS Station 3, units need to respond to Meyer, 8605 East 34 Road at the Meyer. It's going to be in the parking lot between Row A and C by our cart corral closer to the building. A silver car, window cracked, there was a toddler in a booster seat and a pull-up inside alone. Car was off, there's officers on scene requesting at this time. Central Square 1827.

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0: Arrived at Munson.
1: 1831.

Yeah, well, it's going to be westbound, M72, approaching old M72. I reference a blue, light blue in color, Chrysler Pacifica, unknown 28, seen traveling at high rate of speed and passing and improper passing. Central Square 1833.

0: to a mile 4525, traffic stop.
1: Go ahead.
0: I'm 72 and Coleman Road. Police obstructed. It's a small black hatchback. On an expense, stand by for the plate.
1: Standing by.
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0: 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I'll call when clear.
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0: 911, MMR 2 responding, non-emergent per nurse, 2800 Arborview Drive, going to be apartment 7, meeting with Juliana Greenwood there. So a 61-year-old female there with chest pain. Sounds like they'll open the door when you arrive. Clear 1836.
1: When they get there, yes. We have a potential transfer coming out of Cadillac. That's on will call. We're just waiting for things to be finalized.

0: do you show an expiration on that plate?
1: Correction to the plate. B-Boy, Y-Yellow, K-King, F-Frank, A-Adam, S-Sam, T-Tom.

0: Colorado file, last of Perky, P. Paul, E. Edward, R. Robert, K. King, E. Edward, Y. L. First of Cullen, C. U. L. L. E. N. Middle Thomas, Common. Date of birth, 11/10/2003.
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0: 306, gonna be a pickup from Munson Cadillac, room 400, the Family Birthing Center, going to Corwell Butterworth, room 4429. There is going to be an RN rider with you. They are ready now.
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1: 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Central 934. 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
0: 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I'm logged in.
1: 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Three is clear, warning.
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Chris looking at two. All this Terry Nissan on Hammond from Keystone, a white Subaru Outback, Edward Powell, Charles 3346. Kept crossing fog line and coming close to the center line on Keystone. How are you saying? 1909.

0: 302, your traffic was sort of cut off. You said you needed to divert for what?
1: Do we need to divert for ALS coverage to Old 9 Mile Road?
0: No key holder yet. 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

0: Yeah, 3515 traffic. The St. Joseph's in Concord, Illinois, F. Frank and Nora, 75114. FN 75114. It's a blue Honda, I don't know.
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0: the file out of Illinois. Last of Brudenell, B-Boy, R. Robert, New Union, D. David, E. Edward, and Nora, E. Edward, L. Lincoln, and Lincoln. First of John, J-O-H-N, little initial only, but P as in Paul. John P. Brudenell, it's a male, 6/14/1973.
1: 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Have an unknown medical for a female, possibly in distress, not making much sense. A bit of law enforcement on the way. Central's clear, 1960. .4515, can you give me the year of birth on that subject?
0: It is 1973.
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2: 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He's waiting right outside there.
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0: 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If you can contact the other two, our other two workers, and tell them to come meet me in North right now, that'd be great. 14-5 clear.
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934, 920. You see that block hit? Negative, what was it? I didn't confirm it, but it looks like maybe stolen white Mazda hatchback headed westbound on Hammond. Okay, what was the nearest intersection with that? 2 minutes ago, it was westbound Hammond at 4 mile. Copy, LBOL. Mazda CX-5 with South Carolina plates, white color. Copy that.

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0: I confirmed currently in that vehicle. Matches. It's entered as stolen out of South Carolina. It's not returned as a rental from Ian Holdings.
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0: 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So over here, just pulled into 3900 off of Garfield.
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0: He's getting out of the car right now, walking up to me. I'm on top of him. He's in a cane.

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1: Simon, if it's either the registered or registered vehicle, Nicole, or the male half, I have it because Florida gives the date of birth. If not, go ahead.
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0: 9-3-4. You still good?
1: 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It's all good.
0: Copy on about 2 out.
1: Clear.
2: Her 14-year-old son, Jacob, he left the apartment at one point. 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He's last seen by the railroad tracks headed towards Safe Harbor. He's a white male, bleached, longish type hair, last seen wearing black or dark blue shirt and jeans. Unknown attacks or weapons are he's at the apartment for a report. Very available to see it.
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1: Hi.
0: Arrival Mountain.
1: 1949.

0: Thanks, 220.
1: 220.
0: What was the child's name again?
1: Jacob Klein.
0: Thank you.

0: 6-1.
1: 6-1.
0: One of the residents stated that they saw him go east down the alley past Safe Harbor about 10 minutes ago.
1: Clear.

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0: Driver's got some 10-9s here. Can you confirm that they're all out of range?
1: 7 going traffic.
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0: String 2109, both out of range.
1: Clear, thank you for checking.
0: Benzie County 2, Benzie EMS, have a non-emergent transfer, call over to Munson Cadillac. Have a 74-year-old male, severe diverticulitis. Has a clear, first zone, 1956. 1030, sir. V pickup truck, given 28 of Charles Adam Victor 1, Sam Tom, seen driving aggressively, pushing drivers off of the roadway. Central's clear. 1956. And as a correction, the vehicle was headed north-south.
1: Sam, can I get a file on my hot roll, please?
0: Affirm. No valid correct of one. Vehicle valid verified.
1: 10-4. Thanks, ma'am.
2: Central 3905, where was the location of the vehicle?
0: Northbound Cedar, last seen in front of Family Grove.